0: about some of the key planetary events happening this month.
1: On August 2nd, Mercury will be at its greatest western elongation, which means it will be furthest from the sun in the morning sky and makes it an ideal time to try and observe Mercury.
0: Sadowski says viewers should always use caution when observing anything near the sun. While Mercury can be challenging to spot, other planets like Venus and Saturn will provide easier viewing opportunities. We've got these stories and more on discovermoosejaw.com. And while you're there, we've got everything Saskatchewan Day long weekend. What's closed, what's open, and what to do, both in and out of town.
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3: A major change behind the bench for the Moose Jaw Warriors was announced this morning. Mark O'Leary is leaving the organization for the AHL, and associate coach Scott King has been promoted to head coach. King talked about making the jump to head coach.
4: There's more responsibility with the day-to-day of how you're going to run things in the structure, and I want to make sure that when our guys come in that they know that it's going to be the standard is going to be the standard.
3: O'Leary has accepted an assistant coach position with the Abbotsford Canucks of the American Hockey League. The Moose Jaw Miller Express will put their three-game win streak on the line when they host the Medicine Hat Mavericks at Ross Wells Park tonight. First pitch is at 7.05 p.m. In case you missed it, Moose Jaw defeated the Mavericks in a walk-off win 8-7 in the first game of the two-game home series. In other action in the WCBL, Regina hosts Weyburn in a doubleheader, and the Swift Current 57s are home to the Saskatoon Berries. In minor baseball, the 15U AAA Canucks are in Regina tonight to face the Wolfpack. On Saturday, they take on the Regina Athletics and the Swift Current 57s. CFL Friday Night Football, the Montreal Alouettes take on the Ottawa Red Blacks tonight. The Saskatchewan Rough Riders travel to Edmonton to face the Elks tomorrow night. And finally, the Toronto Blue Jays open up a three-game series with the St. Louis Cardinals tonight. We want your local sports scores and stories. 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I'm Sean Slatt.
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0: A yellow heat warning is in effect for Moose Jaw area, as highs of over 32 degrees are expected over the next few days. Partly cloudy and clearing light this evening with a risk of a thunderstorm, local smoke and wind becoming lighter overnight. Low of 16. Tomorrow is mainly sunny and hazy with a high of 32, feeling like 34. Sunday, sunny with a high of 29. Monday, a mix of sun and cloud with a high of 19. And Tuesday, sunny with a high of 24. Find the full forecast at discovermoosejaw.com and stream the radio anywhere and anytime from the Discover Moose Jaw app.
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3: A yellow heat warning is in effect for Moose Jaw area, as highs of over 32 degrees are expected over the next few days. Partly cloudy, then clearing this evening with the risk of a thunderstorm and local smoke. Low of 16. Tomorrow is mainly sunny after a hazy start with a high of 32. And Sunday, sunny with a high of 29. 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
1: It's Courtney Fielder. 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
9: A yellow heat warning is in effect for Moose Jaw area, as highs of over 32 degrees are expected over the next few days. A partly cloudy evening with the chance of a thunderstorm with some local smoke. Skies will clear later tonight, giving us a low of 16. Tomorrow is sunny and hazy with temperatures reaching 32. And Sunday, sunshine continues with a high of 29. 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
8: A yellow heat warning is in effect for Moose Jaw area as highs of over 32 degrees are expected over the next few days. Partly cloudy, then clearing this evening with the risk of a thunderstorm and local smoke. Low of 16. Tomorrow is mainly sunny after a hazy start with a high of 32. And Sunday, sunny with a high of 29. 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
4: A yellow heat warning is in effect for Moose Jaw area, as highs of over 32 degrees are expected over the next few days. A partly cloudy evening with the chance of a thunderstorm with some local smoke. Skies will clear later tonight, giving us a low of 16. Tomorrow is sunny and hazy with temperatures reaching 32. And Sunday, sunshine continues with a high of 29. 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Find full details and your 5-day forecast at discovermoosejaw.com.
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1: Haze, wind, and possible thunderstorms today with a high of 31. From the DiscoverMooseJaw.com newsroom, I'm TJ England. A native Saskatchewan plant is being highlighted because it is one of the most poisonous in North America. Water hemlock grows near lakes, creeks, and wetlands and can be fatal if ingested by people or animals. Chelsea Cox, a park interpreter with Sask Parks at Cypress Hills Interprovincial Park, says the plant is extremely dangerous.
2: And it is highly poisonous. It's considered to be one of the most poisonous plants in all of North America.
1: Symptoms can include nausea, vomiting, tremors, seizures, and difficulty breathing. And anyone who suspects exposure should seek immediate medical or veterinary care. It's another warm one here in Moose Jaw, and temperatures will continue climbing as we head into the long weekend. While cooler weather will arrive early next week, meteorologist Brian Proctor says today will bring a mix of heat, wind, and even some thunderstorms.
3: A chance of maybe sort of showers or thunder showers. If we do get any sort of storms developing this afternoon or early evening, it's likely to be fairly widely scattered, but we'll definitely see some torrential downpours with that stuff and also some fairly significant wind gusts.
1: Between 30 and 50 millimeters of rain could fall should storms hit the area, but it will clear tomorrow and warm right back up to around 32 degrees. Crops around Moose Jaw are looking good as producers begin shifting focus toward harvest. The region is one of the stronger performers in the province this year, and provincial pest regulatory specialist Tice Massage says the Moose Jaw area has seen a promising growing season.
4: This is definitely one of the better crops that the Moose Jaw area has seen in recent years.
1: Massage says recent hot weather has helped advance crop development, but some southern producers would benefit from more rain as the growing season starts to wrap up. The night sky will be offering several opportunities this August, with multiple planets becoming easier to spot. From Mercury making a close approach in the morning sky to Venus shining brightly after sunset, several planetary movements will give sky watchers something to look for. Abigail Sadowski, a resident astronomer with the Callum Observatory in Regina, shared information provided by Malcolm Warren about some of the key planetary events happening this month.
5: On August 2nd, Mercury will be at its greatest western elongation, which means that it will be furthest from the sun in the morning sky and makes it an ideal time to try and observe Mercury.
1: Sadowski says viewers should always use caution when observing anything near the sun. While Mercury can be challenging to spot, other planets like Venus and Saturn will provide easier viewing opportunities. We've got these stories and more on DiscoverMooseJaw.com. And while you're there, we've got everything Saskatchewan Day long weekend. What's closed, what's open, and what to do, both in and out of town.
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1: A yellow heat warning is in effect for Moose Jaw area, as highs of over 32 degrees are expected over the next few days. Partly cloudy and clearing late this evening with a risk of a thunderstorm, local smoke and wind becoming lighter overnight. Low of 16. Tomorrow is mainly sunny and hazy with a high of 32, feeling like 34. Sunday, sunny with a high of 29. Monday, a mix of sun and cloud with a high of 19. And Tuesday, sunny with a high of 24. Find the full forecast at DiscoverMooseJaw.com and stream the radio anywhere and anytime from the Discover Moose Jaw app.
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4: A yellow heat warning is in effect for Moose Jaw area, as highs of over 32 degrees are expected over the next few days. Partly cloudy, then clearing this evening with the risk of a thunderstorm and local smoke. Low of 16. Tomorrow is mainly sunny after a hazy start with a high of 32. And Sunday, sunny with a high of 29. 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

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Saskatchewan proud. Country 100.

0: You ever feel like you're the last one to know what's going on? Your neighbors talking about a festival, your coworkers buzzing about some new bylaw, and you're over here wondering what day it is. Don't be left out. 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
5: A yellow heat warning is in effect for Moose Jaw area, as highs of over 32 degrees are expected over the next few days. A partly cloudy evening with the chance of a thunderstorm with some local smoke. Skies will clear later tonight, giving us a low of 16. Tomorrow is sunny and hazy with temperatures reaching 32. And Sunday, sunshine continues with a high of 29. 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
1: Local smoke, wind, and clearing today with a high of 31. From the DiscoverMooseJaw.com newsroom, I'm TJ England. Warm and unsettled as we gear up for the long weekend, with wind, rain, and even thunderstorms possible this evening and overnight. Don't worry too much about your outdoor plants, though. As meteorologist Brian Proctor says, things will go back to hot and sunny by tomorrow.
2: Looks to be probably the warmest day for the long weekend. We'll probably see temperatures up into about 32, 33 degrees. Humidities will be up there a little bit, so humidexes will be probably 35-ish. But in general terms, a fairly calmer day Saturday, less likely you see thunderstorm activity through the daytime.
1: It will stay warm through Sunday, but a cooler front will roll in overnight, sending temperatures and humidity down for Monday. Experts are reminding the Saskatchewan community to avoid harvesting wild plants unless they are certain of the identification. Water hemlock can resemble edible plants, but is highly toxic and is commonly found near wetlands throughout the province. Chelsea Cox, a park interpreter with Sask Parks at Cypress Hills Interprovincial Park, says identifying wild plants is very important.
3: Whenever it comes to identifying a wild plant to know whether or not it's safe, you have to look at more than one identifying characteristic.
1: Cox recommends using a reliable field guide or consulting an experienced expert before consuming any wild plant. A bright planet, a ringed world, and a changing night sky are all part of what the Saskatchewan community can look for this August. Venus will be at its greatest eastern elongation on August 14th, while Saturn will continue rising earlier throughout the month, giving people more opportunities to view the planets. Abigail Sadowski with the Callum Observatory says Malcolm Warren provided information on the upcoming planetary movements, including the best times to watch for them.
4: Saturn is also starting to get up earlier at night, which is really nice to see. And as August progresses, it rises earlier and earlier, reaching approximately 9 p.m. by the end of the month.
1: Sadowski says Venus can easily be seen without equipment, while a telescope is needed to view Saturn's rings. For those interested in exploring the planets, August offers several chances to look up. Hot weather has helped speed up crop development in the Moose Jaw area, but producers are hoping for some more moisture as the growing season winds down. Tice Massage with the Saskatchewan Ministry of Agriculture says the recent heat has pushed crops ahead, but it has also put some stress on fields in the region.
5: This time of year, this is when crops tend to use the most soil moisture to help set seed and fill pods and that sort of thing. So a good rain is needed in southern and western parts of the province.
1: Massage noted that we're on track to have one of the better crops seen in the region in recent years. We've got these stories and more on discovermoosejaw.com. And while you're there, we've got everything Saskatchewan Day Long Weekend. What's closed, what's open, and what to do, both in and out of town.
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1: A yellow heat warning is in effect for Moose Jaw area, as highs of over 32 degrees are expected over the next few days. Partly cloudy and clearing late this evening with a risk of a thunderstorm, local smoke and wind becoming lighter overnight. Low of 16. Tomorrow is mainly sunny and hazy, with a high of 32, feeling like 34. Sunday, sunny with a high of 29. Monday, a mix of sun and cloud with a high of 19. And Tuesday, sunny with a high of 24. Find the full forecast at discovermoosejaw.com and stream the radio anywhere and anytime from the Discover Moose Jaw app.
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1: It's Courtney Fielder. We're joined in studios with our latest Her Voice nominee, Megan Weiland. What kind of impact do you hope to have on others, especially other women?
2: I hope that I'm one of those women that they meet and they go, well, if she can do it, I can do it. Or if I say something and it goes in their brain like, well, I never thought about it like that. And that's definitely a different way to be able to do something. I hope that in my little bit of grace that I try to have in my day-to-day that I am able to show people that what you put out is what you get back, and being able to be vulnerable and be who you are and live the life that you want, you wholeheartedly collect people like that. So I think that it's a very important role model to just be yourself.
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7: A yellow heat warning is in effect for Moose Jaw area, as highs of over 32 degrees are expected over the next few days. Partly cloudy, then clearing this evening with the risk of a thunderstorm and local smoke. Low of 16. Tomorrow is mainly sunny after a hazy start with a high of 32. And Sunday, sunny with a high of 29. 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
5: A yellow heat warning is in effect for Moose Jaw area, as highs of over 32 degrees are expected over the next few days. A partly cloudy evening with the chance of a thunderstorm with some local smoke. Skies will clear later tonight, giving us a low of 16. Tomorrow is sunny and hazy with temperatures reaching 32. And Sunday, sunshine continues with a high of 29. 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

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I don't wanna say goodbye. I like the way we talk, so we should take a walk and talk about the things you like. Anything you wanna say.

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3: A yellow heat warning is in effect for Moose Jaw area, as highs of over 32 degrees are expected over the next few days. Partly cloudy, then clearing this evening with the risk of a thunderstorm and local smoke. Low of 16. Tomorrow is mainly sunny after a hazy start with a high of 32. And Sunday, sunny with a high of 29. 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
2: A yellow heat warning is in effect for Moose Jaw area, as highs of over 32 degrees are expected over the next few days. A partly cloudy evening with the chance of a thunderstorm with some local smoke. Skies will clear later tonight, giving us a low of 16. Tomorrow is sunny and hazy with temperatures reaching 32. And Sunday, sunshine continues with a high of 29. 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

0: We know you're busy. You've got work, kids, hobbies, maybe a cat that thinks it's the boss. We get it. 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
9: A yellow heat warning is in effect for Moose Jaw area, as highs of over 32 degrees are expected over the next few days. Partly cloudy, then clearing this evening with the risk of a thunderstorm and local smoke. Low of 16. Tomorrow is mainly sunny after a hazy start with a high of 32. And Sunday, sunny with a high of 29. 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
6: A yellow heat warning is in effect for Moose Jaw area, as highs of over 32 degrees are expected over the next few days. A partly cloudy evening with the chance of a thunderstorm with some local smoke. Skies will clear later tonight, giving us a low of 16. Tomorrow is sunny and hazy with temperatures reaching 32. And Sunday, sunshine continues with a high of 29. 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
3: A yellow heat warning is in effect for Moose Jaw area, as highs of over 32 degrees are expected over the next few days. Partly cloudy, then clearing this evening with the risk of a thunderstorm and local smoke. Low of 16. Tomorrow is mainly sunny after a hazy start with a high of 32. And Sunday, sunny with a high of 29. 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
1: It's Courtney Fielder. We're joined in studios with our latest Her Voice nominee, Megan Weiland. Have you had any female role models who influenced you within your path along the way?
2: Oh, goodness. I read this question and I have struggled with it. And I think the best answer that I can give is that I take something away from every woman that I meet. I think that every woman has had the days where we don't want to get out of bed, where everybody needs something from us, but you don't even know what you want to have for lunch. I think that women are resilient, as I said. I think that we're strong. I think that we're beautiful. And I think that every woman that I meet, I take something from her, whether it's her confidence or her quietness or her demeanor or the way you can tell she would really just like to go home, but she's still standing in line with her children. I love that. And I think that every woman is a role model.
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6: A yellow heat warning is in effect for Moose Jaw area, as highs of over 32 degrees are expected over the next few days. A partly cloudy evening with the chance of a thunderstorm with some local smoke. Skies will clear later tonight, giving us a low of 16. Tomorrow is sunny and hazy with temperatures reaching 32. And Sunday, sunshine continues with a high of 29. 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
4: Sunny skies, cold drinks, and great company. 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
1: Hey, it's Ryan Fox, and this weekend on ACC, we tell you all about Shania Twain's big change. Luke Bryan says thanks, and we have some fun back in high school with country newcomer Ashley Cook. Plus, will Jason Aldean repeat at number one for the fourth week in a row, or will Morgan Wallen have something to say about it? 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
2: A yellow heat warning is in effect for Moose Jaw area, as highs of over 32 degrees are expected over the next few days. Partly cloudy, then clearing this evening with the risk of a thunderstorm and local smoke. Low of 16. Tomorrow is mainly sunny after a hazy start with a high of 32. And Sunday, sunny with a high of 29. 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

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London, Paris, paradise. But ain't got much memory of the scenes. 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And damn,

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2: A yellow heat warning is in effect for Moose Jaw area, as highs of over 32 degrees are expected over the next few days. A partly cloudy evening with the chance of a thunderstorm with some local smoke. Skies will clear later tonight, giving us a low of 16. Tomorrow is sunny and hazy with temperatures reaching 32. And Sunday, sunshine continues with a high of 29. 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

Cliches, but all the other guys say, I don't want to get ahead of myself. 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Standing over here all by ourselves, and you ain't looking to no one else.

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5: A yellow heat warning is in effect for Moose Jaw area, as highs of over 32 degrees are expected over the next few days. Partly cloudy, then clearing this evening with the risk of a thunderstorm and local smoke. Low of 16. Tomorrow is mainly sunny after a hazy start with a high of 32. And Sunday, sunny with a high of 29. 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

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I paid the tab, I turned around. 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

0: 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Need a little help stirring up the conversation?
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4: A yellow heat warning is in effect for Moose Jaw area, as highs of over 32 degrees are expected over the next few days. A partly cloudy evening with the chance of a thunderstorm with some local smoke. Skies will clear later tonight, giving us a low of 16. Tomorrow is sunny and hazy with temperatures reaching 32. And Sunday, sunshine continues with a high of 29. 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
6: A yellow heat warning is in effect for Moose Jaw area, as highs of over 32 degrees are expected over the next few days. Expect mainly sunny skies with some haze today, giving us a high of 32. A clear night ahead with some breezy winds, low of 20. And tomorrow, another sunny day with a high of 29. 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
3: A yellow heat warning is in effect for Moose Jaw area, as highs of over 32 degrees are expected over the next few days. Sunshine continues, though it will stay hazy at times, high of 32. Tonight, clear skies with the wind becoming lighter, low of 20. And tomorrow, sunny skies return with a high of 29. 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
4: A yellow heat warning is in effect for Moose Jaw area, as highs of over 32 degrees are expected over the next few days. Expect mainly sunny skies with some haze today, giving us a high of 32. A clear night ahead with some breezy winds, low of 20. And tomorrow, another sunny day with a high of 29. 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
1: A yellow heat warning is in effect for Moose Jaw area, as highs of over 32 degrees are expected over the next few days. Sunshine continues, though it will stay hazy at times, high of 32. Tonight, clear skies with the wind becoming lighter, low of 20. And tomorrow, sunny skies return with a high of 29. 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
5: A yellow heat warning is in effect for Moose Jaw area, as highs of over 32 degrees are expected over the next few days. Expect mainly sunny skies with some haze today, giving us a high of 32. A clear night ahead with some breezy winds, low of 20. And tomorrow, another sunny day with a high of 29. 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
2: A yellow heat warning is in effect for Moose Jaw area, as highs of over 32 degrees are expected over the next few days. Sunshine continues, though it will stay hazy at times, high of 32. Tonight, clear skies with the wind becoming lighter, low of 20. And tomorrow, sunny skies return with a high of 29. 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
12: A heat warning is in effect. Sunny today, hazy conditions, and 35 degrees, the Humidex 38. Today's UV index is 8 or very high. Partly cloudy tonight, some showers and thunderstorms with local smoke and a gusting wind, a low of 19. Tomorrow, widespread smoke and windy, a high of 26. For Monday, a cloudy sky, 18 degrees. Tuesday, sunshine and 24. Current weather conditions can be found anytime on your Discover Moose Jaw app. I'm Judy Peters.
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0: You ever feel like you're the last one to know what's going on? Your neighbors talking about a festival, your coworkers buzzing about some new bylaw, and you're over here wondering what day it is. 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
9: A heat warning is in effect. Sunny today, hazy conditions, and 35 degrees, the Humidex 38. Today's UV index is 8 or very high. Partly cloudy tonight, some showers and thunderstorms with local smoke and a gusting wind. A low of 19. Tomorrow, widespread smoke and windy, a high of 26. For Monday, a cloudy sky, 18 degrees. Tuesday, sunshine and 24. Current weather conditions can be found anytime on your Discover Moose Jaw app. I'm Judy Peters.
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How did I?

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0: The MRI service is expected to support thousands of patients annually and strengthen healthcare services throughout the region. Sask Energy is encouraging people to check their carbon monoxide alarms this summer. Director of Strategic Communications, Alana Johnson, says portable air conditioners can sometimes affect airflow in a home, increasing the risk of carbon monoxide buildup.
1: We're also reminding people that use portable air conditioners to understand the manufacturer's recommendations, to pay attention to the airflow in their house, maybe crack a window or another door, and obviously to have a CO alarm in their house to ensure that if there is something that's happening, that they're made aware of it before anybody gets sick.
0: Johnson recommends following manufacturer guidelines and keeping a carbon monoxide alarm installed and working. The Saskatchewan NDP is pointing to new RCMP crime statistics showing increases in assaults, firearms offenses, and vehicle thefts, and says the province needs a broader approach to public safety. Here's reporter Brock Cullen with more.
2: New RCMP statistics show violent crime continues to rise across Saskatchewan. According to the Saskatchewan RCMP's annual crime report, assaults increased 25% between 2016 and 2025, with more serious assaults involving weapons or causing bodily harm jumping 69%. Police responded to more than 13,000 assaults last year alone, an average of 37 every day. The Saskatchewan NDP says the numbers highlight the need for greater investment in mental health, addiction services, domestic violence prevention, and frontline policing. The province continues to move ahead with plans for the Saskatchewan Marshals Service as debate continues over the best approach to improving public safety.
0: One man is on house arrest after his sentencing on Wednesday afternoon in Swift Current Provincial Court, stemming from a drug-fueled hit and run and home invasion. Kirstie Hansen reports from Swift Current.
3: After entering guilty pleas at an earlier date, Adler Irwin of Swift Current appeared in court in person to be sentenced on four of the six charges he faced, including assault and impaired operation of a vehicle. The 30-year-old received a 729-day conditional sentence order with a 24-hour curfew for the first 240 days, along with a year-long driving prohibition and over $3,500 in fines. Irwin says the opportunity to express his most sincere apologies means a lot to him, and that he wants to take accountability for the choices that led him to his rock bottom. More on Swift Current Online. For Golden West Broadcasting, I'm Kirstie Hansen.
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0: We're under a heat warning. Mainly sunny with hazy conditions and a high today of 35. The humidex 38 and the UV index is 8 or very high. Partly cloudy tonight, scattered showers and thunderstorms and windy, a low of 19. Tomorrow, widespread smoke and windy with a high of 26. It'll be cloudy on Monday, a high of 18, and then sunshine for Tuesday, a high of 24. 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Lunch is $5, with all proceeds going to Hope Ministries. 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
8: We're under a heat warning. Mainly sunny with hazy conditions and a high today of 35. The humidex 38 and the UV index is 8 or very high. Partly cloudy tonight, scattered showers and thunderstorms and windy. A low of 19. Tomorrow, widespread smoke and windy with a high of 26. It'll be cloudy on Monday, a high of 18, and then sunshine for Tuesday, a high of 24. 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

0: 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Keep the trails clean, the fire safe, and the good times flowing this Saskatchewan Day weekend. 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
2: We're under a heat warning. Mainly sunny with hazy conditions and a high today of 35. The humidex 38 and the UV index is 8 or very high. Partly cloudy tonight, scattered showers and thunderstorms and windy. A low of 19. Tomorrow, widespread smoke and windy with a high of 26. It'll be cloudy on Monday, a high of 18, and then sunshine for Tuesday, a high of 24. 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I'm Judy Peters.
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1: From the Provincial News Desk, I'm Judy Peters. New Saskatchewan RCMP data shows crime trends moving in the wrong direction in many categories, prompting Saskatchewan NDP to call for additional investments in community safety and support initiatives. Here's reporter Brock Cullen to tell us more.
2: Saskatchewan RCMP officers are handling more calls than ever before. The RCMP's latest annual crime report shows dispatchers received more than 400,000 calls last year for service, up 58% over the last decade. Emergency response team deployments have also climbed 217% since 2016, reflecting an increase in high-risk incidents across the province. The Saskatchewan NDP says the figures demonstrate the need for stronger investments in existing police services, community safety programs, and supports aimed at addressing addiction and mental health challenges that often contribute to crime.
1: A Swift Current man has been sentenced on several charges from an impaired hit and run and home invasion that saw a residence damaged by a vehicle last June. Kirsty Hansen reports from Swift Current.
3: 30-year-old Adler Irwin attended Swift Current Provincial Court Wednesday afternoon in person after previously entering guilty pleas to four of the six charges against him. Irwin was sentenced on charges of assault, impaired operation, dangerous operation, and mischief over $5,000, receiving a 729-day conditional sentence order. He is also required to pay off more than $3,500 in fines before the end of August, abide by a strict curfew, complete 60 hours of community service, and comply with a year-long driving prohibition. For Golden West Broadcasting, I'm Kirsty Hansen.
1: Healthcare leaders, government officials, and community supporters gathered in Estevan on Thursday to celebrate the opening of the new MRI service at St. Joseph's Hospital. The project is expected to improve access to diagnostic imaging across Southeast Saskatchewan.

0: portable air conditioners can sometimes affect airflow in a home, increasing the risk of carbon monoxide buildup.
1: We're also reminding people that use portable air conditioners to understand the manufacturer's recommendations, to pay attention to the airflow in their house, maybe crack a window or another door, and obviously to have a CO alarm in their house to ensure that if there is something that's happening, that they're made aware of it before anybody gets sick.
0: Johnson recommends following manufacturer guidelines and keeping a carbon monoxide alarm installed and working. And that's a look at your provincial news.
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0: Rendra heat warning. Mainly sunny with hazy conditions and a high today of 35. The humidex 38 and the UV index is 8 or very high. Partly cloudy tonight, scattered showers and thunderstorms and windy. A low of 19. Tomorrow, widespread smoke and windy with a high of 26. It'll be cloudy on Monday, a high of 18, and then sunshine for Tuesday, a high of 24. 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Find full details and your five-day forecast at discovermoosejaw.com. 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
8: We're under a heat warning. Mainly sunny with hazy conditions and a high today of 35. The humidex 38 and the UV index is 8 or very high. Partly cloudy tonight, scattered showers and thunderstorms and windy, a low of 19. Tomorrow, widespread smoke and windy with a high of 26. It'll be cloudy on Monday, a high of 18, and then sunshine for Tuesday, a high of 24. 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
2: It's Courtney Fielder. We're joined in studios with our latest Her Voice nominee, Megan Wyland. What kind of impact do you hope to have on others, especially other women?
3: I hope that I'm one of those women that they meet and they go, well, if she can do it, I can do it. Or if I say something and it goes in their brain like, well, I never thought about it like that. And that's definitely a different way to be able to do something. I hope that in my little bit of grace that I try to have in my day-to-day that I am able to show people that what you put out is what you get back, and being able to be vulnerable and be who you are and live the life that you want, you wholeheartedly collect people like that. So I think that it's a very important role model to just be yourself.
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4: We're under a heat warning. Mainly sunny with hazy conditions and a high today of 35. The humidex 38 and the UV index is 8 or very high. Partly cloudy tonight, scattered showers and thunderstorms and windy. A low of 19. Tomorrow, widespread smoke and windy with a high of 26. It'll be cloudy on Monday, a high of 18, and then sunshine for Tuesday, a high of 24. 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
1: From the Provincial News Desk, I'm Judy Peters. Healthcare leaders, government officials, and community supporters gathered in Estevan on Thursday to celebrate the opening of the new MRI service at St. Joseph's Hospital. The project is expected to improve access to diagnostic imaging across Southeast Saskatchewan and help patients receive care closer to home. The MRI service is expected to support thousands of patients annually and strengthen healthcare services throughout the region. Sask Energy is encouraging people to check their carbon monoxide alarms this summer. Director of Strategic Communications, Alana Johnson, says portable air conditioners can sometimes affect airflow in a home, increasing the risk of carbon monoxide buildup.
2: We're also reminding people that use portable air conditioners to understand the manufacturer's recommendations, to pay attention to the airflow in their house, maybe crack a window or another door, and obviously to have a CO alarm in their house to ensure that if there is something that's happening, that they're made aware of it before anybody gets sick.
1: Johnson recommends following manufacturer guidelines and keeping a carbon monoxide alarm installed and working. The Saskatchewan NDP is pointing to new RCMP crime statistics showing increases in assaults, firearms offenses, and vehicle thefts. It says the province needs a broader approach to public safety. Here's reporter Brock Cullen with more.
3: New RCMP statistics show violent crime continues to rise across Saskatchewan. According to the Saskatchewan RCMP's annual crime report, assaults increased 25% between 2016 and 2025, with more serious assaults involving weapons or causing bodily harm jumping 69%. Police responded to more than 13,000 assaults last year alone, an average of 37 every day. The Saskatchewan NDP says the numbers highlight the need for greater investment in mental health, addiction services, domestic violence prevention, and frontline policing. The province continues to move ahead with plans for the Saskatchewan Marshals Service as debate continues over the best approach to improving public safety.
1: One man is on house arrest after his sentencing on Wednesday afternoon in Swift Current Provincial Court, stemming from a drug-fueled hit and run and home invasion. Kirsty Hansen reports from Swift Current.
4: After entering guilty pleas at an earlier date, Adler Irwin of Swift Current appeared in court in person to be sentenced on four of the six charges he faced, including assault and impaired operation of a vehicle. The 30-year-old received a 729-day conditional sentence order with a 24-hour curfew for the first 240 days, along with a year-long driving prohibition and over $3,500 in fines. Irwin says the opportunity to express his most sincere apologies means a lot to him, and that he wants to take accountability for the choices that led him to his rock bottom. More on Swift Current Online. For Golden West Broadcasting, I'm Kirsty Hansen.

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1: Saturday morning with Tank Montana and Jade Eagleson on your long weekend. Josh Stumpf on the way for you, as well as Thomas Rhett. And here's Kane Brown and Woman.

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0: 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We get it. 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
2: We're under a heat warning. Mainly sunny with hazy conditions and a high today of 35. The humidex 38 and the UV index is 8 or very high. Partly cloudy tonight, scattered showers and thunderstorms and windy, a low of 19. Tomorrow, widespread smoke and windy with a high of 26. It'll be cloudy on Monday, a high of 18, and then sunshine for Tuesday, a high of 24. 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

It's High Valley and Grew Up on That. How you doing? I'm Tank Montana. Coming up in about 15 minutes time today in country music history, as well as Ella Langley, Tyler Joe Miller, and here's John Pardee's Friday Night Heartbreaker.

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5: We're under a heat warning. Mainly sunny with hazy conditions and a high today of 35. The humidex 38 and the UV index is 8 or very high. Partly cloudy tonight, scattered showers and thunderstorms and windy. A low of 19. Tomorrow, widespread smoke and windy with a high of 26. It'll be cloudy on Monday, a high of 18, and then sunshine for Tuesday, a high of 24. 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

0: Saturday morning with Tank Montana and Mark Chestnut. This is Today in Country Music History for August 1st. On this date in 1984, Hank Williams Jr. shot the video to All My Rowdy Friends Are Coming Over Tonight. Included artists in the video were Willie Nelson, Kris Kristofferson, and Cheech and Chong. And on this date in 1996, country music singer LeAnn Rimes was number one on the chart with her debut studio album, Blue. That's today in country music history.
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Country 100.

Stella Lefties, Boston. Good morning. I'm Tank Montana. I hope you're having a great start to your long weekend. Dirks Bentley on the way for you, as well as Tay Bay. And this song, you gotta turn up. It's Dwight Yoakam, Guitars and Cadillacs.

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6: We're under a heat warning. Mainly sunny with hazy conditions and a high today of 35. The humidex 38 and the UV index is 8 or very high. Partly cloudy tonight, scattered showers and thunderstorms and windy, a low of 19. Tomorrow, widespread smoke and windy with a high of 26. It'll be cloudy on Monday, a high of 18, and then sunshine for Tuesday, a high of 24. 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Lunch is $5, with all proceeds going to Hope Ministries. 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

great song on a Saturday morning from Tay Bay and Emerson Drive with Wake Me Up. On the way for you, some great music from Morgan Wallen as well as Morgan Griffiths. And here's John Morgan.

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6: We're under a heat warning. Mainly sunny with hazy conditions and a high today of 35. The humidex 38 and the UV index is 8 or very high. Partly cloudy tonight, scattered showers and thunderstorms and windy, a low of 19. Tomorrow, widespread smoke and windy with a high of 26. It'll be cloudy on Monday, a high of 18, and then sunshine for Tuesday, a high of 24. 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

0: It's Morgan Griffiths and Just Being Me. Good morning, I'm Tank Montana. Well done to Team Canada at the Commonwealth Games, really bringing in those gold medals. They're doing such a great job at the Commonwealth Games taking place in Glasgow, and it all wraps up tomorrow. Congratulations to all the athletes, all the coaches, and all the supporters of Team Canada.
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1: From the Provincial News Desk, I'm Judy Peters. Healthcare leaders, government officials, and community supporters gathered in Estevan on Thursday to celebrate the opening of the new MRI service at St. Joseph's Hospital. The project is expected to improve access to diagnostic imaging across Southeast Saskatchewan and help patients receive care closer to home. The MRI service is expected to support thousands of patients annually and strengthen healthcare services throughout the region. Sask Energy is encouraging people to check their carbon monoxide alarms this summer. Director of Strategic Communications, Alana Johnson, says portable air conditioners can sometimes affect airflow in a home, increasing the risk of carbon monoxide buildup.
2: We're also reminding people that use portable air conditioners to understand the manufacturer's recommendations, to pay attention to the airflow in their house, maybe crack a window or another door, and obviously to have a CO alarm in their house to ensure that if there is something that's happening, that they're made aware of it before anybody gets sick.
1: Johnson recommends following manufacturer guidelines and keeping a carbon monoxide alarm installed and working. The Saskatchewan NDP is pointing to new RCMP crime statistics showing increases in assaults, firearms offenses, and vehicle thefts, and says the province needs a broader approach to public safety. Here's reporter Brock Cullen with more.
3: New RCMP statistics show violent crime continues to rise across Saskatchewan. According to the Saskatchewan RCMP's annual crime report, assaults increased 25% between 2016 and 2025, with more serious assaults involving weapons or causing bodily harm jumping 69%. Police responded to more than 13,000 assaults last year alone, an average of 37 every day. The Saskatchewan NDP says the numbers highlight the need for greater investment in mental health, addiction services, domestic violence prevention, and frontline policing. The province continues to move ahead with plans for the Saskatchewan Marshals Service as debate continues over the best approach to improving public safety.
1: One man is on house arrest after his sentencing on Wednesday afternoon in Swift Current Provincial Court, stemming from a drug-fueled hit and run and home invasion. Kirstie Hansen reports from Swift Current.
4: After entering guilty pleas at an earlier date, Adler Irwin of Swift Current appeared in court in person to be sentenced on four of the six charges he faced, including assault and impaired operation of a vehicle. The 30-year-old received a 729-day conditional sentence order with a 24-hour curfew for the first 240 days, along with a year-long driving prohibition and over $3,500 in fines. Irwin says the opportunity to express his most sincere apologies means a lot to him, and that he wants to take accountability for the choices that led him to his rock bottom. More on Swift Current Online. For Golden West Broadcasting, I'm Kirstie Hansen.
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1: We're under a heat warning. Mainly sunny with hazy conditions and a high today of 35. The humid index 38 and the UV index is 8 or very high. Partly cloudy tonight, scattered showers and thunderstorms and windy, a low of 19. Tomorrow, widespread smoke and windy with a high of 26. It'll be cloudy on Monday, a high of 18, and then sunshine for Tuesday, a high of 24. 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
1: It's Courtney Fielder. We're joined in studios with our latest Her Voice nominee, Megan Weiland. Have you had any female role models who influenced you within your path along the way?
2: Oh, goodness. I read this question and I have struggled with it. And I think the best answer that I can give is that I take something away from every woman that I meet. I think that every woman has had the days where we don't want to get out of bed, where everybody needs something from us, but you don't even know what you want to have for lunch. I think that women are resilient, as I said. I think that we're strong. I think that we're beautiful. And I think that every woman that I meet, I take something from her, whether it's her confidence or her quietness or her demeanor or the way you can tell she would really just like to go home, but she's still standing in line with her children. I love that. And I think that every woman is a role model.
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10: We're under a heat warning. Mainly sunny with hazy conditions and a high today of 35. The humidex 38 and the UV index is 8 or very high. Partly cloudy tonight, scattered showers and thunderstorms and windy, a low of 19. Tomorrow, widespread smoke and windy with a high of 26. It'll be cloudy on Monday, a high of 18, and then sunshine for Tuesday, a high of 24. 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

It's High Valley, County Line. I'm Tank Montana. Good morning. Hope you're having a great start to your long weekend. Hope you're having a fantastic Saturday. Shaboozy on the way for you. And here's Dallas Smith.

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4: We're under a heat warning. Mainly sunny with hazy conditions and a high today of 35. The humidex 38 and the UV index is 8 or very high. Partly cloudy tonight, scattered showers and thunderstorms and windy. A low of 19. Tomorrow, widespread smoke and windy with a high of 26. It'll be cloudy on Monday, a high of 18, and then sunshine for Tuesday, a high of 24. 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

0: It's Tyler Joe Miller. Good morning. I'm Tank Montana. Hope you're having a great start to your long weekend. CFL action continues today with the Stampeders heading to Hamilton and the Home and Home Series. Last week, what a finish. Down to that final field goal with the Elks beating the Rough Riders in Saskatchewan. Today, they are in Edmonton. And who would have thought the Elks would be 6-1 on the season? That game later this afternoon.
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1: From the Provincial News Desk, I'm Judy Peters. New Saskatchewan RCMP data shows crime trends moving in the wrong direction in many categories, prompting Saskatchewan NDP to call for additional investments in community safety and support initiatives. Here's reporter Brock Cullen to tell us more.
2: Saskatchewan RCMP officers are handling more calls than ever before. The RCMP's latest annual crime report shows dispatchers received more than 400,000 calls last year for service, up 58% over the last decade. Emergency response team deployments have also climbed 217% since 2016, reflecting an increase in high-risk incidents across the province. The Saskatchewan NDP says the figures demonstrate the need for stronger investments in existing police services, community safety programs, and supports aimed at addressing addiction and mental health challenges that often contribute to crime.
1: A Swift Current man has been sentenced on several charges from an impaired hit and run and home invasion that saw a residence damaged by a vehicle last June. Kirsty Hansen reports from Swift Current.
3: 30-year-old Adler Irwin attended Swift Current Provincial Court Wednesday afternoon in person after previously entering guilty pleas to four of the six charges against him. Irwin was sentenced on charges of assault, impaired operation, dangerous operation, and mischief over $5,000, receiving a 729-day conditional sentence order. He is also required to pay off more than $3,500 in fines before the end of August, abide by a strict curfew, complete 60 hours of community service, and comply with a year-long driving prohibition. For Golden West Broadcasting, I'm Kirsty Hansen.
1: Healthcare leaders, government officials, and community supporters gathered in Estevan on Thursday to celebrate the opening of the new MRI service at St. Joseph's Hospital. The project is expected to improve access to diagnostic imaging across Southeast Saskatchewan and help patients receive care closer to home. Here's Corey Miller, CEO of Emmanuel Health.
4: It reminds us that when governments, healthcare organizations, foundations, clinicians, volunteers, and communities come together with a common purpose, extraordinary things can happen. May this MRI service be a lasting symbol of hope, healing, and a shared commitment to the people who we are privileged to serve.
1: The MRI service is expected to support thousands of patients annually and strengthen healthcare services throughout the region. Sask Energy is encouraging people to check their carbon monoxide alarms this summer. Director of Strategic Communications, Alana Johnson, says portable air conditioners can sometimes affect airflow in a home, increasing the risk of carbon monoxide buildup.
5: We're also reminding people that use portable air conditioners to understand the manufacturer's recommendations, to pay attention to the airflow in their house, maybe crack a window or another door, and obviously to have a CO alarm in their house to ensure that if there is something that's happening, that they're made aware of it before anybody gets sick.
1: Johnson recommends following manufacturer guidelines and keeping a carbon monoxide alarm installed and working. And that's a look at your provincial

0: 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Find full details and your five-day forecast at discovermoosejaw.com. 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

It's Braden King, We Got Beer, something you love to hear on a long weekend. Carter Faith, Betty on the way for you, and here's Clint Black.

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16: We're under a heat warning. Mainly sunny with hazy conditions and a high today of 35. The humidex 38 and the UV index is 8 or very high. Partly cloudy tonight, scattered showers and thunderstorms and windy. A low of 19. Tomorrow, widespread smoke and windy with a high of 26. It'll be cloudy on Monday, a high of 18, and then sunshine for Tuesday, a high of 24. 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

Stephen Lee Olson, make hay on your long weekend. I'm Tank Montana with Jason Eldean on the way for you, as well as Old Dominion. And here's Tennille Towns, Sunshine's Free.

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10: We're under a heat warning. Mainly sunny with hazy conditions and a high today of 35. The humidex 38 and the UV index is 8 or very high. Partly cloudy tonight, scattered showers and thunderstorms and windy. A low of 19. Tomorrow, widespread smoke and windy with a high of 26. It'll be cloudy on Monday, a high of 18, and then sunshine for Tuesday, a high of 24. 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

0: It's Mackenzie Porter's coming home to you, as well as Jason Aldean. And we got to ask Jason, how tough was it for him in the beginning, especially financially?
1: Pay all my guys and everything was about $6,500 a night. There was times I was making $2,500 a night to play a show, and $6,500 a night was what it cost me to play the show. So, you know, I'm steady going in the hole every single night on this deal.
0: James Barker Band on the way for you, and Megan Maroney coming up next.
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Ella Langley and Morgan Wallen, who continue on their U.S. tour. It's I Can't Love You Anymore. Tennille Art's on the way for you, and here's Long Hot Summer. 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
2: Render a heat warning. Mainly sunny with hazy conditions and a high today of 35. The humidex 38 and the UV index is 8 or very high. Partly cloudy tonight, scattered showers and thunderstorms and windy. A low of 19. Tomorrow, widespread smoke and windy with a high of 26. It'll be cloudy on Monday, a high of 18, and then sunshine for Tuesday, a high of 24. 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

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I'm Tank Montana on the way for you in about 15 minutes. 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
15: Brown dry heat warning. Mainly sunny with hazy conditions and a high today of 35. The humidex 38 and the UV index is 8 or very high. Partly cloudy tonight, scattered showers and thunderstorms and windy. A low of 19. Tomorrow, widespread smoke and windy with a high of 26. It'll be cloudy on Monday, a high of 18, and then sunshine for Tuesday, a high of 24. 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

0: It's Tyler Joe Miller and What Good Is a Memory? It's Tank Montana. This is Today in Country Music History for August 1st. On this date in 1984, Hank Williams Jr. shot the video for All My Rowdy Friends Are Coming Over Tonight. Artists included Willie Nelson, Kris Kristofferson, and Cheech and Chong. And on this date in 1996, Leanne Rimes was number one on the country chart with her debut album, Blue. That's Today in Country Music History.
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2: Well, hello and welcome to American Country Countdown. I'm your host, Ryan Fox from the ACC O'Reilly Auto Parts Studio. Happy August. Now, if you're new to the show, let me break it down for you. Every week, we play the biggest hits in America all the way to number one. Plus, we connect you to the biggest stories and the biggest stars in country music and introduce you to some new stars as well. So what do you say we light them up and count them down? Kicking off the countdown this weekend, Chase Matthew. It's holding it down. American Country Countdown.
1: Number

Chase Matthew, number 30 on American Country Countdown. That's holding it down. It's Ryan Fox. And are you like me? Are you always trying to remember where your wallet or keys or AirPods are at any given moment? You're not alone. The average person will waste a year of his or her life just looking for stuff. The top four items we all search for are keys, wallets, the remote control. Yeah, that's a big one. And our glasses. The best is when you're looking for your phone and it's right there in your hand, or you're looking for your glasses and they're right on your face. Blake Shelton doesn't wear any glasses. He had LASIK back in 2015. 20/20 vision for the guy at number 29. Let him in anyway. American Country Countdown. Hey.

ACC world premiere last weekend. Debuts at number 28 this weekend on American Country Countdown. It's Ella Langley and Living Life Again. I'm Ryan, and we mentioned the big stars and fresh faces that join us every weekend on ACC, and this woman is still relatively new to country, Ashley Cook. New album coming out in less than

0: With an ACC Extra, that's your place on American Country Countdown. Ashley's hanging with us here this weekend. Girl, you got a new album coming out on August 14th. Self-titled album. So excited about this. I know you got to be pumped.
1: Oh, yeah. It's been like a long time coming. I'm like, is it out yet? Is it out yet? How about now?
0: Right. And I love the fact that you're getting so much more personal on this one.
1: I was just talking to a friend earlier that was saying that when she listened to this record top down, she feels like she like really got to know me. Like she knew me as a friend, but now she really knows me. I think you'll learn, even just off the first song off the record, I think you're going to learn a lot of my like deep, dark truths and admissions and patterns that I've recognized in my life and just how I have fun. Like, I think you're just going to learn. It's basically just me and a record, which is why I self-titled it. But yeah, it's just, it's a lot of fun and a lot of deep truths and brutal honesty. And I don't know, it's a really fun, like well-rounded, a lot of different flavors on the project. Feels like beautiful chaos, if you will.
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14: We're under a heat warning. Mainly sunny with hazy conditions and a high today of 35. The humidex 38 and the UV index is 8 or very high. Partly cloudy tonight, scattered showers and thunderstorms and windy, a low of 19. Tomorrow, widespread smoke and windy with a high of 26. It'll be cloudy on Monday, a high of 18, and then sunshine for Tuesday, a high of 24. 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

0: Russell Dickerson, Worth Your Wild, 27 on American Country Countdown. It's Ryan, and here's something most women have in common. 67% of women complain they have to clean the sink after their mate shaves, according to our friends at Gillette. That's why I always say separate sinks is the key to a happy marriage. Marriage-free, and probably with a single sink, too. Hudson Westbrook, up 3 this weekend with Painted You Pretty, American Country Countdown.
1: Number 20.

He opened for Morgan Wallen last weekend at the Big House in Michigan. Ann Arbor, Hudson Westbrook, number 26 on ACC. It's Painting You Pretty. I'm Ryan Fox. And one of the viral videos from the world of country lately was our guest this weekend, Ashley Cook, teaming up with this lady, Jody Messina, to lip sync this song. Ashley's back with us after Jody sings for real. Heads Carolina, Hills, California, and ACC Extra.

Hit It Big here at ACC back in 1996, 30 years ago. Heads Carolina, tails California, Joe DiMessina on American Country Countdown. Ryan here, hanging with newcomer Ashley Cook this weekend.

0: talking earlier, Ashley, about your new album coming out later this month. It is self-titled. And of your new album, you've said it's messy and decisive, honest, and filled with double entendres. Do we have an official count of how many double entendres are on this thing?
1: No, but there's a couple. But it's not just, they're not just double entendres for the sake of having them. It feels like every song that has the interesting flip, the clever thing, even if it didn't have it, I would still feel something in the song, you know? So that was important to me. I didn't want to just release songs that felt like they had cleverness to them for the sake of being clever, because I feel like I've done that in the past and written those songs and I'm like, yeah, it's cool. It impresses a Nashville songwriting community, which is fun. But like, what do fans want to hear? What are my favorite songs growing up that I really feel something from? And they're not exactly just like the most clever songs. They're just make you feel something. They have the lyric that makes you really like, oh, wow, that's a cool way to say that. And so I feel like this record does a lot of that. It makes you feel something. But then also, of course, there's some clever, clever flip of hooks and double entendres and stuff.
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16: Now your Discover Moose Jaw weather.
20: We're under a heat warning. Mainly sunny with hazy conditions and a high today of 35. The humidex 38 and the UV index is 8 or very high. Partly cloudy tonight, scattered showers and thunderstorms and windy. A low of 19. Tomorrow, widespread smoke and windy with a high of 26. It'll be cloudy on Monday, a high of 18, and then sunshine for Tuesday, a high of 24. 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

Corey Kent and Co Wetzel, Rocky Mountain Low at number 25 on American Country Countdown. Here with Ryan Fox and all the hits and the stars, coast to coast and around the world. And up next, three children are alive today because of one off-duty firefighter's actions on a local lake. Keep it here as we take a look on the bright side here in ACC after Graylin James, who moves up two spots this weekend with Water at a Wedding.

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0: It's Ryan. And speaking of boating, our ACC look on the bright side this weekend comes from a lake in the Lone Star State. Out on the family boat on the 4th of July, Jason Horn rescued three drowning children trapped under a pontoon boat on Alvarado Lake in Midlothian, Texas. He was on his boat spending time with his 12-year-old daughter on the lake when they saw another boat and a jet ski floating in the distance, with the pilot waving them down. It was then that he realized there was a third boat nearby, one he hadn't seen at first, but which clearly was the wrong side up. And sensing there was need for a rescue, Horn told his daughter to sit tight while he jumped in the water and swam over to the scene. When he got there, he found two kids trapped underneath the upside-down boat. The first rescue was a boy, clearly dizzy but breathing. The second was a girl who wasn't. So he pulled her up on top of the pontoon, hoisted himself up beside her, and began to perform CPR before hearing that there was a third child underneath the boat as well. It was at that time that other Good Samaritans came by and helped find the third, another boy, who was also unresponsive. And by the time they all got back to the ramp, first responders were there waiting for them and rushed all three kids to the hospital where they recovered. By the way, one thing that saved them, they were all wearing life jackets. The family later reached out personally to their hero, although Jason Horn insisted he's anything but, that he was just trying to help. Three kids, one brave firefighter, and a daughter who got to see what her dad does on a regular basis. God bless our first responders. And it's stories like these that make us love taking a look on the bright side. Paid for by Wyman Stainless Steel, 3-in-1, clean, shine, protect. Your kitchen says a lot about you. Let it brag.
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0: Next track, Shane Prophet, Long Live Country on American Country Countdown. Ryan Fox here, and new music is here from Shania Twain, and this time around it might sound a little different. Shania explains why after the song moves up two spots this weekend on ACC from Jelly Roll. 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

0: Shania, who's better if your boots been under, and ACC Extra on American Country Countdown. It's Ryan Fox with the hits, and Shania has new music out, a brand new album called Little Miss Twain, came out last week. And as Shania recently explained to the Associated Press, if you notice her voice sounds a little different this time around, there's a reason for it.
1: It is a result of the implants that I had put into the larynx, so into the voice box. Most people have it because they have damage. Well, I have it for the same reason. I had damaged nerves in my larynx. The vocal cords were perfectly fine, so I knew that if they could get the closure symmetrical with these implants, that my vocal cords would be able to sing no problem. And it worked. I'm grateful, and I'm really happy to sing with this rasp. I'm happy to sing with this rock and roll. I have to laugh because I just always say to people, listen, you know, I don't have the little sweet sound I had years ago, but I have a new sound that I actually like.
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0: Coast to coast and around the world, this is American Country Countdown. This hour, new music from Morgan Wallen as we unveil an ACC world premiere. Luke Bryan says thanks. And where are Americans moving? It's all coming up from ACC O'Reilly Auto Parts Studio. I'm Ryan Fox. But first, back to the countdown. And John Party up two spots with boots off. ACC.
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1: Double Deuce 22. John Party. Boots off on American Country Countdown. Ryan here. And according to researchers, if your husband or boyfriend has the same eye or hair color as your dad, ladies, it might not be a coincidence. They say people tend to choose partners who look like their opposite sex parent. And while I check to see if I have the same eyes and hair as my father-in-law, we're going to play the latest from Luke Combs, an ACC sure shot. This one sure to join the countdown very soon. Rethink some things. American Country Countdown. Hold on.

Dustin Lynch, Easy to Love, 22 on ACC. Brian Fox here. We got a new album out in less than 2 weeks from our guest this weekend, Ashley Cook. And it features some new perspective from Ashley, especially on a song here called High School Sweetheart. We talked to Ashley about that after track number 3 on her brand new self-titled album. Baby Blues is an ACC extra. Baby Blues.

thoughts on Ashley Cook's brand new self-titled album out in a couple weeks, Baby Blues, on American Country Countdown. And Ryan, I love listening to this album. You gave me a preview copy of it. One of the songs I'm digging is called High School Sweetheart.

0: Yes. Tell me how this one came about.
1: That was a really fun song to write. I was out in LA writing with some brand new co-writers I'd never written with before. And one of my good friends in Nashville named Lauren Hungate, she flew out with me. And we were just kind of venting about like a very real life situation in the room. And I was like, yeah, you know, this ain't high school. Like, why are we acting like we're immature and blah, blah, blah. And we were talking about it. We're like, what if it's called High School Sweetheart? People think it's going to be this like sweet love song about a high school sweetheart. And then you're like, this ain't High School Sweetheart. And it's just different. It's a fun one. It's sassy and it's clever. And that's what I'm saying. Like so everything you hear in the song is very real emotion from me, but it also is clever. And that's what I'm talking about. It's a lot of those kinds of songs where you feel it, but it's also like, that's clever how she did that, you know?
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18: We're under a heat warning. Partly cloudy tonight, scattered showers and thunderstorms and windy. A low of 19. Tomorrow, widespread smoke and windy with a high of 26. It'll be cloudy on Monday, a high of 18, and then sunshine for Tuesday, a high of 24. 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

0: Lainey Wilson and John Mayer up to number 20 on this weekend's American Country Countdown. That's Phone Keys Wallet. And Ryan Fox and Lainey playing opener at a big show in Cincinnati this weekend with Chris Stapleton, part of his All-American Roadshow Tour. And speaking of acts getting out on the road, Dan and Shay is going to do that starting next month and into the fall. Say So is on ACC.
1: Number 19.

so. Dan and Shay, number 19, Say So on American Country Countdown. It's Ryan Fox with the hits. And where are people packing their bags and moving to? Maybe driving, maybe flying. We get to that after Sarah Evans at her ACC number one from 2001. Born to Fly, an ACC extra. I've been

0: Big old hit here in ACC back in 2001 from Sarah Evans, Born to Fly, an ACC Extra on American Country Countdown. It's Ryan Fox with all the hits and the stars coast to coast and around the world. And people are on the move, at least according to Pods, the moving company where you pack it yourself. And here are the top cities in America people are moving to. At number 4, Raleigh, North Carolina. Number 3, Dallas-Fort Worth. Number 2, Ocala, Florida. And the number 1 destination, Myrtle Beach, South Carolina. Now, the top 4 places people are moving from include Washington, D.C., the northern part of California, South Florida, and number 1, Los Angeles. I love L.A. I'll take your spot. Meanwhile, if you happen to be moving and want to take the show with you, you can find a station near you right now at AmericanCountryCountdown.com.
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25: We're under a heat warning. Partly cloudy tonight, scattered showers and thunderstorms and windy. A low of 19. Tomorrow, widespread smoke and windy with a high of 26. It'll be cloudy on Monday, a high of 18, and then sunshine for Tuesday, a high of 24. 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

0: ACC Sure Shot. Sure to join the countdown soon from Parker McCollum, Killing Me on American Country Countdown. And Ryan, and it was a big milestone recently for Luke Bryan, and he has some people to thank. We got the details. Plus, we'll see if you and I made the list. Coming up after Hardy, Eric Church, Morgan Wallen, and Tim McGraw. Up three spots this weekend with MacArthur, American Country Countdown.
1: Number.

0: with ACC number one from July of 2020, One Margarita, Luke Bryan on American Country Countdown. It's Ryan Fox, and Luke recently turned the big 5-0. Happy birthday, Luke. And he took some time away from the cake and the presents to thank a few people.
1: Hey, everybody. It's Luke here celebrating my 50th birthday. To all the people, friends, family, loved ones that have texted me personally today, I'm going to hit you back. And to all my artist buddies that have reached out and sent, like, happy birthday wishes. It's been the best day ever. And to all the fans out there that have wished me a happy birthday, I just want everybody to know I've literally had the best day ever in my life. And thanks for all the wishes. Some days you have, like, stuff that makes you mad, but today has been the best day ever because of y'all loving on me. Love you.
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0: Zach John King up three notches, number 17. Get to drinking on American Country Countdown. And Ryan Fox, and you're just one song away from an ACC world premiere. It's new music from Morgan Wallen. You heard Ben by now? You will. After Riley Green and Think As You Drunk, American Country Countdown.
1: Number 16.

0: ACC world premiere, Morgan Wallen, and he's been by now on American Country Countdown. It's Ryan. Love that song. So how did it all come together?
1: I think it's just a song where you're kind of at your partner of a while, and you just don't really see it progressing any further, and you just start noticing things, you know, that lets you know that. And it's a little bit of a bittersweet feeling song. You know, the music feels a little happy, but the message is overwhelmingly sad, which is something that's kind of a go-to for me.
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0: 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This is American Country Countdown. It's Ryan Fox. In this hour, we go on the road with our guest, Ashley Cook. We try to find out what one country star is doing with a trash truck. And we do a deep dive on peanut butter and beef sticks. Yep, sounds weird, but here's how, okay? Let's get back to the countdown. And Zach Top, South of Sanity, American Country Countdown.
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Zach Taub, number 15 on American Country Countdown. At South of Sanity, it's Ryan Fox. And in a new interview with Cosmo, Megan Maroney is opening up about potentially ditching her trademark blonde locks in the future and how she feels when a true fan recognizes her in public without makeup and, quote, pounds of extensions. Megan adding, quote, I've jokingly thought about dyeing my hair brunette, but I'm going to save that for later down the road. For whatever reason, the blonde seems to be working. End of quote. Yeah, it seems like everything's working for Megan Maroney right now, including this one, an ACC sure shot. Sure to join the countdown very soon. Medicine on ACC. Hey.

0: Luke Bryan's moving up one spot this weekend. Number 14, Country, and She Knows It on American Country Countdown. Ryan Fox hanging with Ashley Cook this weekend on the show. Ashley has toured with Luke, and last year she shared the stage with Kane Brown. We talk about touring with Ashley after her former tour mate, Kane, and his ACC number one, Miles on It. American Country Countdown.
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1: That one hit number one here in ACC in November of 2024. Kane Brown, Miles on It on American Country Countdown. Ryan here with Ashley Cook on the show this weekend.

0: Ashley, we were just talking about how you've been on tour with Luke Bryan before. Kane Brown, too. You were on his High Road tour back in 2025. And this is exciting. You got your own live shows here this fall on the Baby Blues Tour. Can you let us in on some surprises we can expect when we see you?
1: I mean, obviously, every tour, you hope to get better, do different things, do different production things. But for me, this tour, what's the most important is that it visually looks different than anything I've ever done before. I want people to look at pictures and videos of this tour and be like, that's the Baby Blues Tour. You know, it's a lot of the same setup, but it's obviously all new music because I have a whole new record coming out, 15 new songs. So it's a whole new set, new intro tracks, new everything that's brand new. But also I think visually it's going to look a little different and have a lot more moments like Baby Blues moment where people feel like they're involved in the show.
0: Yes, I love this. The Baby Blues moment at your shows where you will take a single guy from the crowd and serenade him with your song Baby Blues. Are you going to do that on the Baby Blues tour? You have to, right?
1: Stay tuned. We'll see. We'll see what I have up my sleeve.
0: It's a can't miss.
1: Oh, yeah.
0: Speaking of that moment, I know you recently did it at a show with Matt Rife, the comedian. Did he know you were going to do this beforehand?
1: Oh, yeah. Yeah, we talked about it a bit backstage. He was a really good sport about it, and he definitely has some Baby Blues, so it was very fun to serenade him.
0: Here with Ashley Cook on American Country Countdown. Now that Matt Rife is off the list, you've done that, check that box. What other celebs would you like to serenade, sing Baby Blues to, Ashley?
1: I mean, I feel like there's so many people with blue eyes that'd be so fun to serenade. I actually just, you know, made a new friend in Glenn Powell. I think he'd be really fun to bring out to a show. He said he's down, so I think it'd be fun to do that at one point. Honestly, yes, it's very fun to bring, you know, well-known friends out to do it and get to serenade and have like a moment and whatever, have some chemistry. It's a lot of fun. But the moment started as a moment for the fans in the crowd. And I think that as much as I can, I do want to keep that moment as like true to that as I can, because nothing makes me more excited than walking out on stage and seeing a million signs of like, let me be your Baby Blues. Like, I want, and so I don't want to like, you know, change the moment so much to where it feels like it's no longer for the fans. And it's now like a look at my celebrity friends, you know, like I just want it to be like a moment. So for stuff like Matt, for example, like he was already there. Like he's, you know, he's awesome. He's so wonderful. And I was like, this is fun. This is be a fun thing to, you know, surprise some people. But I do want to keep it as much as I can to, you know, what it was, what it always has been, like for the fans.
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17: We're under a heat warning. Partly cloudy tonight, scattered showers and thunderstorms and windy. A low of 19. Tomorrow, widespread smoke and windy with a high of 26. It'll be cloudy on Monday, a high of 18, and then sunshine for Tuesday, a high of 24. 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
14: Number 13.

Lauren Elena and Chase Matthew up four spots this weekend on ACC. That's All My Exes, number 13. And Ryan, here with a question. Who needs more sleep, men or women? Well, according to Health Magazine, on average, women need 52 more minutes of sleep per day than men. Which is interesting, because my wife always says it takes about 12 seconds to fall asleep on the couch, and it's usually right after she starts a movie. It happens. Speaking of 12, George Burge and Luke Bryan, Sleep, Sleep, Sleep. I mean, Ride, Ride, Ride, American Country Countdown. I threw it.

0: George Burge with help from Luke Bryan, number 12 on American Country Countdown. It's Ride, Ride, Ride. Bryan here, and Alan Jackson sings about cornbread and chicken, but what about peanut butter and beef sticks? It's a thing, and we're going to get to it after AJ and this ACC Extra.
1: Rolling wheels and shifting gears round that Jersey turnpike. Barney stopped me with his gun 10 minutes after midnight. Said, sir, you broke the limit in his rusty old truck.

I lost a universal joint and I had to use my finger. 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I said, no thanks, ma'am. Back home, we like the girls that sing soprano.

landed at number one here on American Country Countdown in October of 2001. Alan Jackson, Where I Come From, on ACC. And Ryan, hanging with Ashley Cook on the show here this weekend.

0: And Ashley, I gotta ask you about this. I saw this on your social media and it just blew my mind. So you're sitting on your bus and you're taking, I guess, a beef stick and you're dipping it into peanut butter and you're eating it. What in the world is this? What's going on?
1: I don't even know where it started. So when you're on a tour bus, you have a lot of time to kill, right? And so, I'm just like chilling, kind of just like hanging out, sober, having a good time. And I was like, I want to snack on something. Like, what do I snack on? And I love turkey sticks. And so I was eating the turkey sticks, but they're kind of dry. And I was like, I love peanut butter. What do I have to, how do I mix this? And so I just started dipping it in the peanut butter and it was delicious. And everybody thinks I'm crazy for it. But as soon as they try it, they get it. So all I'm saying is give it a shot. Because it's pretty good.
0: Okay, I'm not above it. So is it just the turkey sticks or can you do it with the beef sticks too and the peanut butter?
1: I'm not a fan of the beef sticks, so I haven't tried that yet, but I would assume it's similar. I mean, it's like, at some burger places, they have there's a place in town called Jack Brown's and they have a burger with peanut butter on it called the Elvis Presley or something. Like it's probably the same thing. It's like the same world. So I'm not that crazy. It's been done before.
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0: Hey, it's Ryan Fox, and this weekend on ACC, we tell you all about Shania Twain's big change. Luke Bryan says thanks, and we have some fun back in high school with country newcomer Ashley Cook. 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
11: We're under a heat warning. Partly cloudy tonight, scattered showers and thunderstorms and windy. A low of 19. Tomorrow, widespread smoke and windy with a high of 26. It'll be cloudy on Monday, a high of 18, and then sunshine for Tuesday, a high of 24. 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

0: John Morgan, it's Kid Myself, number 11 on American Country Countdown. Brian Fox with all the hits and the stars, coast to coast and around the world, connecting you to the biggest music stars and the biggest movie and TV stars, too, like Josh Duhamel. And the connection between Thomas Rhett, Jordan Davis, and Josh, after still a lefty, it's Boston, ACC.
1: Number

0: Thomas Rhett and Jordan Davis did the song. You can see him singing on the current season of Ransom Canyon on Netflix. Ain't a Bad Life on American Country Countdown. It's Ryan. Josh Duhamel, of course, one of the stars of Ransom Canyon. And he says he played a pretty big role in getting Thomas and Jordan on that show.
1: Yeah, I mean, I don't want to brag, but I was partly responsible for getting them. And because Jordan Davis, we've been fans of his for a long time, and Thomas, but Jordan's By Dirt was our wedding song. And I remember reaching out to him on Instagram one time saying, hey, you're going to be in Devil's Lake, North Dakota at whatever thing for a concert, and we're going to come. We ended up not being able to go, and I was like, I want to sing By Dirt with you. And he like laughed about it, and we just sort of kept in touch.
2: I love
1: and
2: that.
1: And I think I might have said to him, you should come on the show sometime, blah, blah, blah. He's like, yeah, sure. But then we see the next season that there's an actual music festival. So I said, dude, you should come and do the music festival on the show. He's like, I'd love to. And then I just sort of like, you guys take it from here.
2: Yeah, that's awesome.
1: And so they ended up doing it.
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KCC Extra from Ashley McBride. It's What If We Don't on American Country Countdown. It's Ryan Fox, and lots of country stars get themselves into things other than singing. Side hustles, if you will. Some open restaurants, others have their own bars or brands of drinks. But for one country star, he's got himself into a completely different kind of business. That crazy story after the man who has his own brand of rum and a new exhibit right now at the Country Music Hall of Fame in Nashville. Hall of Famer Kenny Chesney. Carry on. ACC. Now

0: Dylan Scott and his former ACC number one from March of 2025. This town's been too good to us. American Country Countdown. It's Ryan Fox. And one town that's been really good to Dylan Scott is in northeastern Louisiana. And this is where Dylan is a household name. Not just because he's a big country star, but because he also has a booming trash business. Yes, when Dylan was recently visiting the Like a Farmer podcast, he revealed how his COVID business idea took off the moment he sat down to talk to his dad.
1: I told my daddy, I was like, we're going to start a residential trash business. He's like, you're crazy. It wasn't a month into the thing, this little town over. Give us a bid. Like, bid our, let me give you the contract. And we did the math on it, and it wasn't very much money at all, you know, and it was kind of out of the way, but they had a garbage truck. They had a legit garbage truck. Now, it was a 2004 hunk of junk. I said, I'll give you $10,000 for the garbage truck. That's it. Done. So we got that contract and the garbage truck.
2: And this is when it
1: didn't
2: have any, like...
1: Old school. Old school. Guys, yeah. On the back.
2: On the back, yeah.
1: Need a little TLC to it. 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But for $15,000, we had a garbage truck. 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And from that moment on, dude, we've been in business 5 years now. We got like 13,000 residents in the area. Front load commercial trucks. 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I mean, we're pushing like 40 employees right now.
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0: The number one country music countdown in the world. American Country Countdown. I'm Ryan Fox. Can Jason Aldean repeat for the fourth straight week at number one? But don't tell him me. You're about to find out from the ACC O'Reilly Auto Parts Studio. And the superstar of the biggest movie of the weekend, Spider-Man Brand New Day, Tom Holland, lets us in on what it's really like wearing that Spider-Man suit all day long. You don't want to miss it. But first, Taylor Swift is riding high in the top 10 with a song from another big blockbuster, Toy Story 5. I knew it. I knew you. American Country Countdown.
3: Number

Swift in a familiar spot inside the top 10 on this weekend's American Country Countdown. I knew it. I knew you. It's Ryan Fox. And when couples argue, what do they argue the most about? Well, if you guessed money, you would be right. Money is the root of 78% of marital spats. The next most contentious issue is indifference to feelings, followed by adultery, irresponsibility, and drinking. I tried to talk to my wife about what married people argue about the most, and we got into an argument about that. But it's our 18th anniversary this weekend, so we got to be doing something right. In the doghouse, and check it out, Kevin Powers with Shaboozy. An ACC Sure Shot. 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

Josh Ross, 7. It's Hey, Look on American Country Countdown. It's Ryan, and some of us look back at high school and think of it fondly, while others would rather forget it and move on. Favorite subject, favorite thing at lunch, favorite teacher. We play along with Ashley Cook, our guest here this weekend, after her tourmate from 2024 sings his ACC number one summertime anthem, Sunrise, Sunburn, Sunset, Repeat, American Country Countdown.

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Luke Bryan, an ACC Extra on American Country Countdown. Ryan here hanging with Ashley Cook, who toured with Luke Bryan back in 2024.

0: Ashley, in honor of your new song, High School Sweetheart, I thought we would take you back to school and give you a little pop quiz, okay? I promise it's not going to be too hard. First up, what kind of student were you in high school, Ashley Cook?
1: I was like partially homeschooled, so I'd say I was like the homeschooled kid.
0: All right, best subject?
1: English.
0: Worst subject, Ashley?
1: Definitely math. I suck at math.
0: You and me both. Okay, pop quiz. Favorite school lunch, Ashley Cook?
1: Like tater tots and hamburgers.
0: Yes, the tots were next level.
1: Tots were always so good.
0: Who's your favorite teacher, Ashley Cook?
1: I had one in, was it fourth grade? I think fourth grade in Mrs. Crawford. And she still comes to see me in California whenever I play shows. Her son played for the Giants, Brandon Crawford. So I got to watch him grow up and play baseball. But Mrs. Crawford always like really championed us for sure.
0: I love that. Your favorite celebrity crush back in the day, Ashley?
1: As a teen, it was either Zac Efron, obviously, or Ryan Gosling in The Notebook.
0: And then for Zac, High School Musical.
1: But I feel like I was a big fan of like Zac circa 17 again. You know, like 17 again was like his prime era. He's still in his prime, obviously, but like that was like my crush prime era.
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5: We're under a heat warning. Partly cloudy tonight, scattered showers and thunderstorms and windy. A low of 19. Tomorrow, widespread smoke and windy with a high of 26. It'll be cloudy on Monday, a high of 18, and then sunshine for Tuesday, a high of 24. 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

0: Kane Brown, number six, with Woman on American Country Countdown. I'm Ryan Fox. And not sure if you saw Kane recently lending his talents to help out Dallas Cowboys quarterback Dak Prescott and his foundation. Dak even sitting in with the band and playing percussion. It's pretty cool. The video's online if you want to check that out. And speaking of videos online, we found this one about the new Spider-Man movie out this weekend. It involves Tom Holland, and you'll never guess what he is revealing about his Spider-Man suit. We'll get to that in our ACC New and Now segment after Jordan Davis. It's By Dirt, an ACC Extra.
1: A few days before he turned 80, he was sitting out back in a rocker. He said, "What you been up to lately?"

0: Wonder. Jordan Davis and Luke Bryan with an ACC Extra. It's By Dirt on American Country Countdown. It's Ryan Fox. And now we're up to our ACC New and Now segment. And if you have kids of a certain age in your home, you know this song all too well. No job too big, no pups too small. Paw Patrol, we're on a roll. See, we've got control. That, of course, is the theme song to Paw Patrol. Jordan Davis, who we just heard, said on the show one time that his kids are obsessed with it. I've been there. You can actually hear us talking about that at AmericanCountryCountdown.com. But have you heard? There's a new Paw Patrol movie coming out this month. That's right. Paw Patrol, the Dino Movie, out August 14th. But they're not the only heroes hitting the theaters this month. As we wait for Paw Patrol, we have the new Spider-Man movie out this weekend. Brand new day. It stars Zendaya and her hubby, Tom Holland, who's back in the Spidey suit. And this is interesting. As he explained to the IMDb podcast, it's not all roses wearing that suit.
1: What's the worst thing about wearing a Spider-Man suit for 12 hours?
2: The worst thing is definitely the smell. You know, I'm not going to shy away from it. You know, you spend 12 hours in that thing in a deep lunge, jumping up and down all day. That's the stinks. We were really lucky with the costume department we had on this movie. We did a really interesting exercise when we were in pre-production where I tried on Toby's suit, I tried on Andrew's suit, and I tried on my original suits. Andrew and Toby, they had it way easier than I had it. They had zips in different places. They could use the bathroom. They could take their mask off by themselves. They could take their gloves off.
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0: And just like that, I'll never be able to look at a Spider-Man movie the same way again.
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13: Ranch hand in a pinch, man. 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
1: Cody Johnson with an ACC next track. That's Horseback on American Country Countdown. I'm Ryan Fox, getting closer to the number one song in the land. Who's it going to be? We'll find out here before the hour's done. And we know a lot of you are out driving this weekend, and so we've compiled a list of the best songs to listen to while driving. Coming up, after you all pile in and buckle up with Bailey Zimmerman and his Chevy Silverado, American Country Countdown. Number five.

you travel on. There's one day here and the next day gone. 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

0: Haskell Platts, Life is a Highway, and ACC Extra on American Country Countdown. You got Ryan with the hits. And time for an ACC list. This hour, we got to list some of the best driving songs, songs you can just flip on, put the top down, and cruise along with. Some of the tunes making our list include one of the big ones that was playing during the World Cup, John Denver's Take Me Home, Country Roads. Add to that, the iconic Willie Nelson and On the Road Again. Luke Combs' remake of Fast Car, that one's here. Darius Rucker with Wagon Wheel. We got Alan Jackson's Drive. And who can forget the classic from King George Strait, Amarillo by Morning. Did we leave anything off the list? You can hit me up anytime on socials. 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
10: We're under a heat warning. Partly cloudy tonight, scattered showers and thunderstorms and windy. A low of 19. Tomorrow, widespread smoke and windy with a high of 26. It'll be cloudy on Monday, a high of 18, and then sunshine for Tuesday, a high of 24. Join us on Wednesday from 11 to 1 in the radio station's parking lot for the Taste of Summer Charity Barbecue, presented by Fountain Tire. Lunch is $5 with all proceeds going to Hope Ministries. 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

I love seeing that guy in Philly this weekend at Lincoln Financial Field. What a show. Morgan Wallen with Ella Langley. She was there too. Can't Love You Anymore. Number four on American Country Countdown. It's Ryan Fox. And that is one of two songs from Morgan that are here in the top four on ACC. Will this other one, Don't We, be at number one this weekend? We're going to find out soon. Meanwhile, someone who knows a thing or two about number ones is Luke Combs. He's at number three this weekend with Be By You on ACC. Number three.

0: Be By You, Luke Combs, number 3 on ACC. I'm Ryan Fox with the hits. And Luke is at the center of this story involving English actress Catherine Tyldesley, who you may have seen in the BBC shows Lilies and Scarborough. She's a big fan of Luke's, and when she saw that he was coming to Manchester, England, she had to go. Looked up the tickets, found them, and they were only $30. Score. Or at least she thought. Because when they got there, they found out this Luke Combs concert was actually being put on by a Luke Combs tribute band. Yep, and the moment they knew something was up is when they heard Luke speak with an Irish accent. Oh, no. Well, Luke Combs being Luke, he got word of this and he scored them tickets to the actual concert to see the real Luke Combs in Ireland, and they even got to meet him backstage. Way to go, Luke. That is a good human right there.
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0: Welcome back to American Country Countdown. It's Ryan Fox. And after multiple weeks, 3 weeks in fact, at number one, Jason Aldean is sliding down a notch to number two. Brand new number one loading. But first, don't tell me. American Country Countdown.
7: Number two.

After 3 weeks in our top spot, Jason Aldean slides down a notch to number two with Don't Tell On Me on American Country Countdown. I'm Ryan Fox, and now we have arrived to the number one song in America. And it's by an artist who has a lot to celebrate as he wraps up his latest tour this weekend. You see, with this chart topper, he is rewriting the record books, making his latest album the first album ever to land 7 number one hits. Quite a feat. The songs are 20 Cigarettes, I Got Better, Just In Case, I'm the Problem, Love Somebody, Lies, Lies, Lies, and the smash that for the first time ever has reached the top of ACC Mountain. The brand new number one song in America on American Country Countdown belongs to Morgan Wallen. This is Don't We? Number.

0: 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The brand new number one song in America on American Country Countdown. It's Morgan Wallen with Don't We. 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The countdown was created by Casey Kasem, Dom Bastani, and Tom Rounds. ACC is a production of Westwood One. Special thanks to Chris Carson, Dingo O'Brien, Corey Linton, and Susan Stevens for helping us bring you the biggest hits and the biggest stars every weekend right here. And big thanks to our special guest this week, Ashley Cook. And make sure you join us next week when more big stars will be dropping by. And we may just have a brand new number one song. Until then, this is Ryan Fox saying be safe, take care of each other, and we'll see you then.
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3: 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New Saskatchewan RCMP data shows crime trends moving in the wrong direction in many categories, prompting Saskatchewan NDP to call for additional investments in community safety and support initiatives. Here's reporter Brock Cullen to tell us more.
4: Saskatchewan RCMP officers are handling more calls than ever before. The RCMP's latest annual crime report shows dispatchers received more than 400,000 calls last